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18: The top stories this hour. Winger Marcus Rashford insists England are prepared to deal with the challenge of playing against Mexico at the iconic Azteca Stadium. The World Cup last 16 tie will kick off as scheduled at 1 a.m. Monday morning, despite concerns around thunderstorms. Mexico City is at high altitude and there will be a partisan home crowd. Rashford says they are ready to rise to the challenge.
19: It's a game of football. You know, we've all been playing football since we were kids and we've played in different environments, different atmospheres, and that's what the focuses, you know, and listen, it's all the same. We have to work together, work as a unit and try to bring, you know, as close to our best as we can and we'll be fine.
18: Meanwhile, holders Argentina have avoided a huge upset. They needed extra time to beat Cape Verde 3-2, qualifying to the last 16. It's official, Taylor Swift and NFL star Travis Kelce are married. Billboards in New York have lit up with a star-studded ceremony understood to have been held at Madison Square Garden. The singer's army of fans, known as Swifties, have gathered nearby celebrating. Ahead of their nuptials, the couple donated a reported $26 million to various causes, including to food charity City Harvest. Jeffrey Correa says they're thrilled.
20: One in four school-aged children in New York City don't know where their next meal is coming from. And that's an astounding statistic. You know, the thing that we're very focused on is making sure that we put this donation to very good use to get out across our city.
18: Three men have been cleared of murdering a journalist in Londonderry. Lira McKee was shot in April 2019. The man tipped to become the next prime minister insists he'll stick to Labour's manifesto if he gets into power. Andy Burnham says he won't call a general election, but instead focus on voter reforms. And NHS England's going to reward us for walking. From next year, it's offering incentives and discounts for those who stick to a 30-minute daily stroll. From Sky News, I'm Fader Silver.

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14: The top stories this hour. It's understood England's next World Cup game against Mexico will kick off at 1 a.m. as planned on Monday. FIFA had been considering moving the match forward by 6 hours because of the threat of storms in Mexico City. Football writer Henry Winter says the weather shouldn't cause too much of a problem.
15: England have their sports scientists, they have their preparation. They won't have seen necessarily an eventuality like this, but this is England. England waited 60 years to try and get closer to a trophy and a few storms buffeting them on the way, well, it's nothing they're not used to.
14: It's official. Singer Taylor Swift and NFL star Travis Kelce are now married. The ceremony was held in New York's Madison Square Garden. The pop star didn't have bridesmaids, instead opting for her brother Austin Swift to serve as her man of honour. Elsewhere, Lyra McKee's family say they'll leave no stone unturned after three men were cleared of her murder in Londonderry. The journalist was shot dead as she reported on riots in Derry in 2019. A pensioner who falsely claimed her husband stumbled into a kitchen knife has been jailed for at least 12 years for murder. Daryl Berman, who's 72, stabbed her 84-year-old partner at their home in Manchester last March. The man tipped to become the next Prime Minister insists he'll stick to Labour's manifesto if he gets into power. Andy Burnham says he won't call a general election. He's been answering questions on Reddit. Conservative leader Kemi Badenoch says he needs to be more transparent about his intentions.
16: If they don't allow Andy Burnham to set out his plans now, he's going to run into trouble when Parliament does restart. My concern is that he doesn't actually know what he wants to do, and he wants to have the summer off to think about it. But the country can't wait.
14: And Novak Djokovic has won his 105th match at Wimbledon to equal Roger Federer's singles record. He's into the fourth round. From Sky News, I'm Fader Silver.

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14: The top stories this hour. England's World Cup last 16 clash with Mexico will kick off as scheduled at 1 a.m. Monday morning. That's despite concerns about bad weather. Joe Rawson reports from Mexico City.
15: After discussions, we understand that the English and Mexican football associations weren't particularly happy about a potential kickoff change, and so it will remain as scheduled. That's 6 p.m. local time, 1 a.m. Monday morning, but FIFA will continue to monitor conditions times, particularly the weather, with storms expected in Mexico City at kickoff time.
14: Meanwhile, holders Argentina avoided one of the biggest shocks in World Cup history to progress to the last 16. They needed extra time to beat Cape Verde 3-2. Lionel Messi scored his seventh goal of the tournament. New York billboards have lit up as it's confirmed Taylor Swift and Travis Kelce are officially husband and wife. More than 1,000 guests are thought to have attended the so-called wedding of the decade in Madison Square Garden. A top doctor is warning that misinformation online is a threat to public health. Professor Frankie Swords, Medical Director at NHS England, says it's one of the reasons why the health service is launching its own TikTok channel. Rebecca Curtain is from Healthwatch England.
7: 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So are they trying to sell you something? Are they trying to promote medication that's not licensed for use in the UK? Or are they even trying to get you to spread misinformation to sow social division?
14: Celebrations will be taking place across the US today to mark 250 years of independence. There'll be a ball drop in Times Square in New York City, while Donald Trump's headed to Mount Rushmore in South Dakota. And the names of Venus and Serena Williams feature on today's order of play at Wimbledon. It's following doubts over the fitness of the younger sibling. From Sky News, I'm Fader Silver.

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22: The top stories this hour. It's understood England's next World Cup game against Mexico will kick off at 1 a.m. as planned on Monday. FIFA was considering moving the match forward by 6 hours because of the threat of storms in Mexico City. Football writer Henry Winter says the weather shouldn't cause too much of a problem.
23: England have their sports scientists. They have their preparation. They won't have seen necessarily an eventuality like this, but this is England. England waited 60 years to try and get closer to a trophy in a few storms buffeting them on the way, well, it's nothing they're not used to.
22: New York billboards have lit up as it's confirmed Taylor Swift and Travis Kelce are officially husband and wife. More than 1,000 guests are thought to have attended the so-called wedding of the decade in Madison Square Garden. The pop star didn't have bridesmaids, opting for her brother Austin to serve as man of honour. Ahead of the big day, the couple donated a reported $26 million to charity, including one belonging to Dolly Parton.
0: Now, it's evident that you two have made giving back a key part of your life. So, hey, when you have your firstborn, can I have it? Because that is going to be one special baby. So thank you, and know that I will always love you.
22: The man tipped to become the next prime minister insists he'll stick to Labour's manifesto. Andy Burnham says he won't call a general election. Young people in black and racial minority groups say they're seeing more racist content on social media than ever before. 95% say they've witnessed it. A top doctor is warning that misinformation online is a threat to public health. Professor Frankie Swords, medical director at NHS England, says it's one of the reasons why the health service is launching its own TikTok channel. And Novak Djokovic has won his 105th match at Wimbledon to equal Roger Federer's singles record. He's in the fourth round. From Sky News, I'm Fader Silver.

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16: The top stories this hour. After all the talk about pubs in England and Wales staying open until 5 a.m. on Monday for England's World Cup game with Mexico, there's now some confusion over what time that match will actually be played. FIFA was considering shifting it to 7 o'clock on Sunday night UK time because of the threat of storms. But now it's understood it will kick off as originally scheduled at 1 a.m. here on Monday. Andy Burnham says he won't call a general election if he becomes Prime Minister. He'd been answering questions on social media platform Reddit, where he said he'd stick to Labour's manifesto. The Makerfield MPs previously suggested there's room for movement on tax. Conservative leader Kemi Badenoch says he needs to be more transparent about his intentions.
17: If they don't allow Andy Burnham to set out his plans now, he's going to run into trouble when Parliament does restart. My concern is that he doesn't actually know what he wants to do, and he wants to have the summer off to think about it. But the country can't wait.
16: Young people in black and racial minority groups say they're seeing more racist content on social media than ever before. 95% have witnessed it, according to research commissioned by Sky News and carried out by Goldsmiths University. They're blaming polarised political rhetoric. Student Maya Nwoz says she'd tell her younger self to avoid some platforms completely.
18: I probably wouldn't install TikTok or Instagram because it's just such a time waster when you're on Reels and stuff. And also, it does normalise, like, even internally or subconsciously, a lot of racism.
16: Back to the World Cup, and Egypt and Colombia are the latest teams through to the last 16, having beaten Australia and Ghana, respectively, as are holders Argentina, who needed extra time to beat Cape Verde. And it's official, Taylor Swift and NFL star Travis Kelce are married. Billboards in New York have lit up with a star-studded ceremony held at Madison Square Garden. Ahead of their wedding, the couple donated a reported $26 million to various causes.
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16: Rain in the north and west of the UK, including Northern Ireland. Bright spells elsewhere. Highs of 29. That's the latest. I'm Kat Wright.

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And if your man gives you trouble just to move out on the double, and you don't let it trouble your brain, cause away goes trouble down the drain. Said away goes trouble down the drain.

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3: Do it for your wife, who told you to pick up bread, but instead you picked up Fred, your grandson, again. And now your daughter is calling because he missed football. 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
16: The top stories this hour. England's next World Cup game against Mexico will kick off as scheduled at 1 a.m. here on Monday. FIFA was considering shifting it to 7 o'clock on Sunday night UK time because of the threat of storms. Pubs in England and Wales are allowed to open until 5 a.m. Andy Burnham says he won't call a general election if he becomes Prime Minister. But the leadership hopeful has told a Q&A session on Reddit he wants voting reform in Labour's next manifesto. Yesterday, the Makerfield MP hinted at wriggle room for tax in the 2024 election commitment. One of the NHS's top doctors is warning misinformation online is becoming a real threat to public health. Medical Director Professor Frankie Sword says people are seeking out answers from unreliable sources and opting for completely unproven miracle cures. It's one of the reasons why the health service is launching its own TikTok channel. Rebecca Curtain is from Health Watch England.
9: With social media platforms or the people posting on them, their motives aren't always clear. So are they trying to sell you something? Are they trying to promote medication that's not licensed for use in the UK? Or are they even trying to get you to spread misinformation to sow social division?
16: Back to the World Cup, and Argentina avoided one of the biggest shocks in World Cup history to progress to the last 16. They needed extra time to beat Cape Verde 3-2. Also through Colombia and Egypt. And New York's billboards have lit up as it's confirmed Taylor Swift and Travis Kelce have officially tied the knot. More than 1,000 guests are thought to have attended the so-called Wedding of the Decade in Madison Square Garden. Ahead of the big day, the couple donated a reported $26 million to charity, including one belonging to Dolly Parton.
14: Now, it's evident that you two have made giving back a key part of your lives, so, hey, when you have your firstborn, can I have it? Because that is going to be one special baby. So thank you, and know that I will always love you.
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16: Rain in the north and west of the UK, including Northern Ireland. Bright spells elsewhere. Highs of 29. That's the latest. I'm Kat Wright.

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1: In Birmingham, an exhausted nurse always had to park miles from home at the end of her shift. But one night, she spotted a space right outside her house. Next to it was a homemade sign that said, Nurse Parking, in big rainbow letters. As she wondered where it came from, she saw her 8-year-old neighbour peeking out the window. Generosity is everywhere if you look for it. That's why at Cadbury we like to think there's a glass and a half in everyone.
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14: The top stories this hour. It looks like England's last 16 World Cup match with Mexico will now be played at the original time of 1 a.m. UK time. FIFA was considering shifting it to 7 o'clock on Sunday night because of the threat of storms, but now it's understood it will kick off as originally scheduled. Sky Sports correspondent Rob Harris is following developments.
12: There are still deep concerns about the impact of the weather and safety, particularly after Mexico's match here during the week was followed by masses of fans turning out here in central Mexico City. Four fans died.
14: Andy Burnham says he won't call a general election if he becomes Prime Minister. He's been answering questions on social media platform Reddit, where he said he'll stick to Labour's manifesto but look at voter reform. Young people in black and racial minority groups say they're seeing more racist content on social media than ever before. Research by Sky News and Goldsmiths University suggests 95% have witnessed it. The UK is braced for another heatwave this weekend with temperatures of up to 30 degrees. Yellow heat health alerts have been issued for the Midlands, London and the South from midday. Back to the World Cup, and Egypt and Colombia are the latest teams through to the last 16, having beaten Australia and Ghana respectively, as are holders Argentina, who needed extra time to beat Cape Verde. It's a huge day of international rugby union with the new Nations Championship. England take on world champion South Africa in Johannesburg. Wales play Fiji in Cardiff. Scotland are in Argentina. And Ireland are in Sydney to take on Australia. And Taylor Swift and Travis Kelce have officially tied the knot with a star-studded ceremony in Madison Square Garden. Adam Sandler officiated at the event while the bride and groom wore outfits designed by Christian Dior. Swifties gathered outside.
13: I came because I've been waiting like 20 years for this day, like everybody else, so I'm really excited.
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14: Rain in the north and west of the UK, including Northern Ireland. Bright spells elsewhere. Highs of 29. That's the latest. I'm Kat Wright.

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17: The top stories this hour. England's last 16 match against Mexico at the World Cup will be played at 1 a.m. Monday UK time, despite a 90% chance of thunderstorms. FIFA has now decided not to move the game forward 6 hours, which would have been 7 o'clock Sunday night here, after a reported backlash from the two countries. Andy Burnham says he won't call a general election if he becomes Prime Minister, but the leadership hopeful has told a Q&A session on Reddit he wants voting reform in Labour's next manifesto. One of the NHS's top doctors is warning misinformation online is becoming a real threat to public health. Medical Director Professor Frankie Swords says people are seeking out answers from unreliable sources and opting for completely unproven miracle cures. It's one of the reasons why the health service is launching its own TikTok channel. Rebecca Curtain is from Health Watch England.
18: With social media platforms or the people posting on them, their motives aren't always clear. So are they trying to sell you something? Are they trying to promote medication that's not licensed for use in the UK?
17: Parts of the UK are braced for another potential heatwave this weekend. Temperatures are expected to hit 30 Celsius in the South and Midlands. Back to the World Cup, and Argentina avoided one of the biggest shocks in World Cup history to progress to the last 16. They needed extra time to beat Cape Verde 3-2. Also through Colombia and Egypt. And Taylor Swift and Travis Kelce have officially tied the knot. More than 1,000 guests are thought to have attended the so-called Wedding of the Decade at Madison Square Garden in New York. Ahead of the big day, the couple donated a reported $26 million to charity, including one belonging to Dolly Parton.
19: Now, it's evident that you two have made giving back a key part of your lives. So, hey, when you have your firstborn, can I have it? Because that is going to be one special baby. So thank you, and know that I will always love you.
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17: Rain in the north and west of the UK, including Northern Ireland. Bright spells elsewhere. Highs of 29. That's the latest. I'm Kat Wright.
16: And now, more of...

Edge of Heaven from Wham. Good morning, this is Greatest Hits Radio 80s on the 4th of July. Happy Independence Day to our American friends. Happy 250th Independence Day. Now on a Saturday, I like to play Guilty Pleasures, your 80s Guilty Pleasures. All your Guilty Pleasure requests this morning got a bit of an American theme to them.

0: across the UK on DAB, on your smart speaker, on the Rayo app, playing you the biggest songs from the decade that had it all. An American Idol, Prince with Purple Rain. So it's the 4th of July today, and we are playing your 80s guilty pleasures, as they always like to do on a Saturday. But this week, they've all got a bit of an American theme to them. Our first guilty pleasure request is for Ellie in Halifax, and it's an American guilty pleasure from Liverpool. It'll make sense when I play it for you. After Kylie and Duran Duran on the way.
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0: 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We'll also find the rules for this network competition or call 03434 282 017. Those calls are charged at the standard rate. Over 18s only. Lines close 5 p.m. this coming Friday. Remember, if it's you that we call, just answer your phone and you'll instantly win £750,000. Gets paid straight into your bank account after the call. We have reset the lines after yesterday's winner. We will make another call this coming Friday, the 10th of July, when lines close at 5. Make sure you have entered once again for £750,000. Text cash to 61054.
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the song that started it all. Did this song make Kylie famous? Or did Neighbours already make Kylie famous? I Should Be So Lucky, playing on Greatest Hits Radio 80s. The biggest songs from the decade that had it all, with Casey and the Sunshine Band on the way. So it's the 4th of July today. So I asked the other day, I said, we always play Guilty Pleasures on a Saturday. But have you got any good Guilty Pleasures from the 80s that have got a bit of an American theme to them? And this is for Ellie in Halifax. It's from Holly Johnson.

0: 80s party anthem from KC and the Sunshine Band. Good morning, this is Andy Goulding playing you the biggest songs from the decade that had it all. Greatest hits radio 80s. Holly Johnson's Americanos before that, as requested by Ellie in Halifax. Throughout the morning, we're playing not just 80s guilty pleasures, which I like to do on a Saturday, but they've all got a bit of an American theme to them. And in fact, most of the artists who were playing today with the American songs, most of them actually are not from America. More throughout the morning into Saturday lunchtime and a bit of sunshine. Some classic reggae from Bob Marley on the way.
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0: 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It's 80s Mixtape with Jenny tonight from 7. One of Jenny's favourite bands on the way. In fact, I think she was working with them just a couple of days ago. Get ready with your shiny suits. It's ABC after the news at 10.
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15: The top stories this hour. England's World Cup match with Mexico will still be played at 1 a.m. on Monday, UK time. FIFA was considering moving it forward to 7 o'clock on Sunday night because of fears about thunderstorms. Sky Sports correspondent Rob Harris is following developments.
16: There are still deep concerns about the impact of the weather and safety, particularly after Mexico's match here during the week was followed by masses of fans turning out here in central Mexico City. Four fans died.
15: Sir Keir Starmer says his decision to resign was intensely personal. He's revealed he made it after spending the weekend with his wife and children at Chequers. After accusations he spent too much time on the world stage, he claims his successor will still have to spend as much time on international affairs. Meanwhile, Andy Burnham has ruled out a snap election if he is the next PM. Young people in black and racial minority groups say they're seeing more racist content on social media than ever before. 95% have witnessed it, according to research commissioned by Sky News and carried out by Goldsmiths University. They're blaming polarised political rhetoric. Student Maya Nwo says she'd tell her younger self to avoid some platforms completely.
17: I probably wouldn't install TikTok or Instagram, like just not make an account, because it's just such a time waster when you're on Reels and stuff. And also it just normalised, like even internally or subconsciously, a lot of racism.
15: Yellow heat health alerts will kick in for London, the South and the Midlands once again from midday. Temperatures could reach 30 degrees. The last Brit standing in the singles goes at Wimbledon later, with Arthur Fairey playing Belgian Zizou Bergs in the third round. Serena and Venus Williams are on the order of play for the women's doubles, despite doubts over Serena's fitness. And celebrations will be taking place across the US today to mark 250 years of independence. There'll be a ball drop in Times Square in New York, while Donald Trump's headed to Mount Rushmore.
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15: Rain in the north and west of the UK, including Northern Ireland. Bright spells elsewhere. Highs of 29. That's the latest. I'm Kat Wright.
18: And now, more of The Decade That Had It All. Across the UK.

BBC playing on Greatest Hits Radio 80s. They are part of the Brit Fest that's happening this weekend in Cheshire in Altrincham. They're on stage tomorrow with the likes of Eternal and Baby Bird, and it's Holly Johnson, Wet Wet Wet, and Jason Donovan on stage, and my very good friend Jenny Powell is going to be hosting the weekend. And you can catch Jenny tonight from 7 with the 80s mixtape here on Greatest Hits Radio 80s. Good morning, this is Andy Gorling. Hope you're having a good Saturday so far. Pop the kettle on, maybe get some fancy pastries. Playing you the biggest songs from the 80s. Sam Brown and Talking Heads after this from Steve Winwood.

0: sublime. Talking Heads, Once in a Lifetime. This is Greatest Hits Radio 80s. Across the UK on DAB, on your smart speaker, on the Rayo app, we're playing you the biggest songs from the 1980s all day long. And today, being the 4th of July, American Independence Day, I'm playing some guilty pleasures, 80s guilty pleasures, which I like to do on a Saturday, but they've all got a bit of an American theme. Earlier on, we had Americanos from Holly Johnson, who was from Liverpool. And I'm going to play you in about 10 minutes another song that's got a bit of an American theme. And this one is a band from Birmingham, and it's been requested by somebody in Boston, but they're not in America. It'll all make sense. And a big 80s dance tune from Inner City, along with a number one from Ferdl, Sharky, on the way.
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0: 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Those calls are charged at the standard rate. Over 18s only. Lines close 5 p.m. this coming Friday. 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Gets paid straight into your bank account after the call. We have reset the lines after yesterday's winner. We will make another call this coming Friday, the 10th of July, when lines close at 5. Make sure you have entered once again for £750,000. 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

Put your glow stick down now, please. Inner City, Big Fun. Greatest Hits Radio, 80s, the biggest songs from the decade that had it all, the decade that gave us big 80s dance tunes like that. And big rock and roll anthems, Joan Jett on the way. After this, from a band from Birmingham, singing about America. It's the 4th of July today, so I'm taking your 80s guilty pleasure requests. Thank you for your suggestions. Carol and Jim are in Boston, not Massachusetts. They're not hanging around the Cheers bar. They're actually in Lincolnshire, who suggested this one. Andy, talking about guilty pleasures from the 80s that have got an American theme, you very rarely hear Calling America, ELO. Any chance of playing that on the 4th of July? Yeah.

0: Big song from Joan Jett and the Blackhearts. Playing on Greatest Hits Radio 80s, ELO's Calling America before that for Jim and Carol in Boston, Lincolnshire, not Massachusetts. On a Saturday, I like to find out what your 80s guilty pleasures are. They've all got a bit of an American theme today because it's the 4th of July. If you want to email me though for next week, any guilty pleasure, anything goes next week, whether it's a big cheesy ballad or a bit of a novelty song, maybe, if you love it, if it's from the 80s, if it's a bit of a guilty pleasure of yours, email me, andyg@greatesthitsradio.co.uk for next Saturday. But we've got some more guilty pleasures with an American theme on the way. In fact, Sonia in Wrexham, I'm going to play your song after 11 this morning.
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18: The top stories this hour. England's last 16 match against Mexico at the World Cup will be played at 1 a.m. Monday UK time, despite a 90% chance of thunderstorms. FIFA's now decided not to move the game forward 6 hours, which would have been 7 p.m. Sunday night here, after a reported backlash from the two countries. Former England striker Jay Bothroyd thinks it's the wrong decision.
7: They should start the game where there's no disturbances at all, because if you start a game and then you have to wait an hour or 2 hours, when you come back on the pitch, you're going to have to do a warm-up again.
18: Andy Burnham insists he'll stick to his party's 2024 manifesto if he becomes the next Prime Minister, but he says he won't call a general election. Young people in black and racial minority groups are blaming polarised political rhetoric for a rise in racist content on social media. New research commissioned by Sky News suggests 58% felt less safe offline last year due to posts online. AI disinformation is also being blamed. These young people in South London say people hide behind social media.
19: What they're too scared to say in real life, they're not scared to say online.
20: Sometimes there's certain creators you can see, like, saying maybe rude words, and you can, in a funny way, go like, yeah, their heart's not really in it. They don't really mean this. They're just doing this because they know it'll be clipped or they're going to get money like that.
18: Meanwhile, parents are being warned of the dangers of posting images of their children online. The National Crime Agency has launched a campaign warning of a rise in AI child abuse imagery. Defending Wimbledon champion Iga Swiatek opens up play on centre court against Alexandra Ehle later. The last Brit standing in the singles, Arthur Fairey, plays Belgian Zizou Bergs. And Taylor Swift and Travis Kelce have officially tied the knot with a star-studded ceremony in Madison Square Garden. The bride and groom wore outfits designed by Christian Dior. Swifties gathered outside.
21: I've been waiting like 20 years for this day, like everybody else, so I'm really excited.
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18: Mostly warm sunshine, staying cloudy with some rain in the northwest of the UK, highs of 29. That's the latest. I'm Kat Wright.
17: And now, more of the decade that had it all. Across the UK,

from the Circus album Erasure. Yes, sometimes the truth is harder than the pain inside. The pleasure and pain of romance. Oh, we all went there, especially in the 80s. Good morning, this is Andy Golding. Hope you're well today. Hope you're having a nice Saturday. I'm full of a cold, as you can probably tell at the minute. Or am I? Is it hay fever? Who knows this time of year? You never know what it is. We always blame it on the weather, don't we? Incredibly hot temperatures, then it's raining, then it's cool. I don't know. We're taking you back to the decade that had it all. Roxy Music after this from Laura Branigan.

0: 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Life-changing money coming your way. 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Simple Minds and Hall and Oates to play for you. And we're taking your guilty pleasure requests. Songs that have an American theme today, because it's the 4th of July. Sonia in Wrexham, your song is on the way. And it's Sonia's, not just guilty pleasure, but guilty crush. On the way in about 10 minutes.
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0: 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We'll also find the rules for this network competition or call 03434 282 017. Those calls are charged at the standard rate. Over 18s only. Lines close 5 p.m. this coming Friday. Remember, if it's you that we call, just answer your phone and you'll instantly win £750,000. Gets paid straight into your bank account after the call. We have reset the lines after yesterday's winner. We will make another call this coming Friday, the 10th of July, when lines close at 5. Make sure you have entered once again for £750,000. 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

Daryl Hall and John Oates, playing on Greatest Hits Radio 80s, the biggest songs from the decade that had it all. We're going to play you a whole hour of 80s number ones from 1 o'clock this afternoon. After midday, you got a little bit of TV trivia for you, testing you on 80s TV from America. Because today is the 4th of July, and I'm also playing some of your 80s guilty pleasures that have got a bit of an American theme, like this one. Sonia in Wrexham has asked for this, and I've saved this for today because it's got a bit of an American theme. Sonia says, I loved Debbie Harry when she was in Blondie. I really fancied her then. I fancied her in the 80s as a solo artist, and I still fancy her now. The sexiest rock star that ever lived. Any chance on your guilty pleasures of playing French Kissing in the USA? Well, I'll play this one for today then. Perfect for the 4th of July.

0: just check to see where Madness are playing today, because I know when it's this time of year, they're always out and about playing castles and race courses. They're actually in Belgium this weekend. Madness House of Fun playing on Greatest Hits Radio 80s. Debbie Harry, French Kissing in the USA before that one. For Sonia in Wrexham, if you have a guilty pleasure from the 80s that I can play for you next Saturday, drop me an email, andyg@greatesthitsradio.co.uk. As we moonwalk through the weekend with Michael Jackson on the way.
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0: latest. It's Radio 80s on the 4th of July. Good morning, this is Andy. 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
16: The top stories this hour. FIFA have decided not to change kickoff time for England's World Cup game against Mexico. The match will still start at 1 a.m. UK time on Monday. Football's governing body was considering moving it 6 hours earlier to avoid thunderstorms, but thought again following a reported backlash. The altitude at the Azteca Stadium will also be an issue. England striker Marcus Rashford says they are prepared.
17: It doesn't matter, it's a game of football at the end of the day, and it might be a small adjustment that we need to make, but in the end it doesn't change our outlook on the game and what we're trying to do. Whatever happens, however the game plays out, we're going to try to come out on top.
16: Sir Keir Starmer says his decision to resign was intensely personal. It's revealed he made it after spending the weekend with his wife and children at Chequers. After accusations he spent too much time on the world stage, he claims his successor will still have to spend as much time on international affairs. Meanwhile, Andy Burnham has ruled out a snap election if he is the next PM. Days of public mourning and funeral processions have begun in Iran for its former supreme leader, who was killed by US and Israeli strikes in February. Ayatollah Ali Khamenei is lying in state in Tehran before he's buried next Thursday in his hometown of Mashhad. His body has been visited by clerics and foreign dignitaries. America is celebrating its 250th anniversary of independence today. Donald Trump is heading to what he's described as a spectacular rally in Washington, D.C., but the president's been accused by opponents of politicizing it, while some music acts have dropped out. Speaking near Mount Rushmore in South Dakota, Mr. Trump praised his country.
18: We are the strongest and most powerful country on earth, and by the grace of God, the United States of America is the most successful, most accomplished, most exceptional nation ever to exist in human history, and it is great to be your president.
16: And a yellow heat health alert has just kicked in for the South, London and Midlands. Temperatures could top 30 degrees.
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16: 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That's the latest. I'm Kat Wright.
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Big movie anthem from John Parr. This is Greatest Hits Radio 80s with a whole hour of 80s number ones from 1 o'clock this afternoon. More of your 80s guilty pleasures that have a bit of an American theme for you on the way as well. And as we do on the breakfast show during the week with me at 7:30, a little bit of 80s TV trivia. Questions this week, because today's the 4th of July, have been about American TV in the 80s. So here are three of the questions that we did on the breakfast show this week. I'll give you the answer to these in about 20 minutes. So just for fun, let's see how many of these questions you get right. How many of these do you know? Question number one, what was the name of the Boston bar where everybody knew your name in the sitcom Cheers? All right, the sitcom Cheers, what was the name of the actual bar? Question two, in the series Miami Vice, what was the first name of Detective Crockett? You remember Don Johnson? He played Crockett, it was Crockett and Tubbs. But what was Crockett's first name? And question number three, how many seasons did Dallas run? It actually ran from 1978 to 1991. It ran right throughout the 80s, but how many seasons in total from the late 70s to the early 90s did Dallas run for? Just for a bit of fun. See how you get on with those. I'll give you the answers in about 20 minutes. I'll recap them as well soon. Right now, here's The Cars on Greatest Hits Radio 80s.

0: Survivor. Playing on Crisis Hits Radio 80s on American Independence Day. Another American guilty pleasure on the way that I've not had for ages. Hello to Martin in Lowestoft who suggested it. And I'll give the answer to these questions as well. Just for fun, a bit of American TV trivia. Question number one. What was the name of the Boston bar where everybody knew your name in the sitcom Cheers? Sitcom Cheers, what was the name of the bar? In Miami Vice, what was Detective Crockett's first name? That's Don Johnson's character. And question three, how many seasons did Dallas run for in total? Any ideas? I'll give you the answers after Billy Joel and ABBA in a moment.
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0: 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We'll also find the rules for this network competition or call 03434 282 017. Those calls are charged at the standard rate. Over 18s only. Lines close 5 p.m. this coming Friday. Remember, if it's you that we call, just answer your phone and you'll instantly win £750,000. Gets paid straight into your bank account after the call. We have reset the lines after yesterday's winner. We will make another call this coming Friday, the 10th of July, when lines close at 5. Make sure you have entered once again for £750,000. 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

Billy Joel with Uptown Girl, ABBA's Super Trooper before that. This is Greatest Hits Radio 80s, the biggest songs from the decade that had it all. Let's give the answers to the TV trivia then. I set these questions about 20 minutes ago. Question number one, and they're all about American series today, by the way. What was the name of the Boston bar in Cheers? The name of the bar was Cheers. Bit of a trick question, yes. The name of the bar in Cheers was Cheers. In Miami Vice, Detective Crockett, Don Johnson, what was his first name? He was Sonny. Sonny Crockett. And how many seasons did Dallas run for? 14. From 1978 right through the 80s up to 1991. 14 seasons of Dallas. If you love a bit of telly in the 80s, I'll test you again Monday morning on The Breakfast Show just after 7:30. And throughout the morning, playing some of your 80s guilty pleasures that have got a bit of an American flavour. Thank you to Martin in Lowestoft, who suggested this. Remember this one? From Redbox?

0: Benatar, Love is a Battlefield. And it was Redbox with For America before that. I've not had that for ages. Thanks to Martin in Lowestoft who suggested that. More of your 80s guilty pleasures next Saturday. Fancy dropping me an email? Come on, there must be a song from the 80s that you would love to hear that you've not heard for ages. Even if you think it's a bit on the cheesy side. In fact, the cheesier the better. Andy G at greatesthitsradio.co.uk. A whole hour of 80s number ones from one, and Billy Ocean plays in a moment.
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0: This is Greatest Hits Radio 80s. This is Andy Goulding. Thank you for joining me today. Back on The Breakfast Show next week from 6. If you could join me then, and a whole hour of 80s number ones after the latest news next.
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19: The top stories this hour. Parents are being warned of the dangers of posting images of their children online. The National Crime Agency has launched a campaign warning of a rise in AI child abuse imagery. The Internet Watch Foundation has found more than 3,000 videos generated by artificial intelligence online last year, compared to just 13 in 2024. England's last 16 match against Mexico at the World Cup will be played at 1 a.m. Monday UK time, despite a 90% chance of thunderstorms. FIFA's now decided not to move the game forward 6 hours, which would have been 7 p.m. Sunday night here, after a reported backlash from the two countries. The altitude at the Azteca Stadium will also be an issue. England striker Marcus Rashford says they are prepared.
6: It doesn't matter, it's a game of football at the end of the day, and it might be a small adjustment that we need to make, but in the end it doesn't change our outlook on the game and what we're trying to do. Whatever happens, however the game plays out, we're going to try to come out on top.
19: Young people in black and racial minority groups are blaming polarised political rhetoric for a rise in racist content on social media. New research commissioned by Sky News suggests 58% felt less safe offline last year due to posts online. AI disinformation is also being blamed. These young people in South London say people hide behind social media.
20: What they're too scared to say in real life, they're not scared to say online.
21: Sometimes there's certain creators you can see like saying maybe rude words, and you can in a funny way go like, yeah, their heart's not really in it. They don't really mean this. They're just doing this because they know it'll be clipped or they're going to get money like that.
19: Defending Wimbledon champion Iga Świątek opens up play on centre court against Alexandra Ehler later. The last Brit standing in the singles, Arthur Fairey, plays Belgian Zizou Bergs. And celebrations will be taking place across the UK today to mark 250 years of independence. There'll be a ball drop in Times Square in New York, while Donald Trump's at Mount Rushmore in South Dakota before a rally in Washington, D.C.
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19: Mostly warm sunshine, staying cloudy with some rain in the northwest of the UK, highs of 29. That's the latest. I'm Kat Wright.
18: Yeah. Now,
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21: Top stories this hour. Parents are being warned about the risks of posting images of their children online. The National Crime Agency says they're increasingly being used to create AI-generated pictures of child abuse. Reporter Laura Safe has the details.
22: Analysts have found more than 3,400 videos were generated by artificial intelligence last year, compared to just 13 the year before. Now, a campaign is advising parents and carers to make changes, like adjusting privacy settings on social media. Criminal gangs previously created sexual images of children at a school and threatened to release them unless a payment was made. Tech companies are being urged to evaluate and safeguard their AI models.
21: England midfielder Morgan Rogers says he's relishing the challenge of playing against Mexico at the iconic Azteca Stadium. The World Cup last 16 tie will kick off as scheduled at 1 a.m. Monday morning, despite concerns about thunderstorms.
0: It's a great occasion and one that we should be excited and should be looking forward to, of course. We know the difficulties, how well they're playing, the atmosphere and all of that, but we've just got to focus on ourselves, and we know that if we're at our best, we can beat pretty much anyone, so that's the mindset and the message that we've got from everyone. So, yeah, we're looking forward to it.
21: Canada must beat Morocco in tonight's last 16 match in Houston. The parents of a 3-year-old boy who was injured in a zoo's crocodile enclosure in Cambridgeshire say they've been living at the hospital. He's had 5 surgeries since the incident at Johnson's of Oldhurst last month. They've thanked people for helping to raise £25,000, which they say will support their son's rehab. Play is underway on the main courts at Wimbledon, with sporting royalty among the crowds. Defending champion Iga Swiatek takes on Alexandra Yala in the opening match on centre. She's being watched on by Sir Gareth Southgate, Sir Chris Hoy and Phil Foden in the Royal Box. And a fresh UK heatwave is on the horizon. Temperatures are expected to climb up to 34 degrees later next week. Yellow heat health alerts will cover the Midlands, south and east of England, as well as London.
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21: Brightening up for many with warm sunshine, staying cloudy across the northwest with some rain, hot in the southeast. That's the latest. I'm Nathan Marsh.

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13: Top stories this hour. Parents are being warned of the dangers of posting images of their children online. The National Crime Agency has launched a campaign warning of a rise in AI child abuse imagery. The Internet Watch Foundation has found over 3,000 videos generated by artificial intelligence online last year. That compares to just 13 the year before. England are in Mexico City for their last 16 World Cup game against one of the co-hosts very early on Monday morning. The game remains the 1 a.m. kickoff, despite an attempt to move the start to try to avoid bad thunderstorms that have been forecast. Declan Rice says morale is high after Wednesday's dramatic win over the Democratic Republic of Congo.
14: The feeling was obviously unreal, just because it was like a late winner in a knockout game. You're either in or you're out. So like, it was a really tense game. I would definitely put it up there. Obviously, I've had some really amazing moments this season. I would put that up there for sure, just in terms of the feeling with the boys.
13: Prince Harry's coming to London next week, but without his wife and children. It's understood Meghan, Archie and Lilibet won't travel with him. They had planned to mark a year before Birmingham hosts the Invictus Games. America's celebrating its 250th anniversary of independence today. Donald Trump's leading what he's described as a spectacular rally in Washington, D.C. The president has been accused by opponents of politicizing the event. Speaking near Mount Rushmore in South Dakota, Mr. Trump praised his country.
15: We are the strongest and most powerful country on earth, and by the grace of God, the United States of America is the most successful, most exceptional nation ever to exist in human history, and it is great to be your president.
13: The sunshine is out as play gets underway on the main courts at Wimbledon. Sir Gareth Southgate, Sir Chris Hoy, and a number of the Lionesses are in the Royal Box on centre. Later, Arthur Ferry will face Zizou Bergs in Britain's last hope of singles success. And a yellow heat health alert is now in effect for the South, London and the Midlands. Temperatures could top 34 degrees next week.
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13: Brightening up for many with warm sunshine, staying cloudy across the northwest with some rain, hot in the southeast. That's the latest. I'm Nathan Marsh.

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16: The top stories this hour. It's understood Prince Harry's travelling to London without his wife Meghan and their children next week. It's thought a request for extra police protection was turned down. Harry's due in Birmingham to mark the countdown to next year's Invictus Games for wounded veterans. The partner of a young journalist shot dead in Londonderry in 2019 has told us she's traumatised after her recent murder trial. Lyra McKee died while observing rioting in the Craigan area of Derry. The new IRA claimed responsibility for her death. Yesterday, three men were found not guilty of her murder. Sarah Canning was Lyra's partner.
17: For weeks of that trial, we watched the footage from that night. I saw from different angles, you know, the moments after Lyra was shot. I could hear myself screaming and things like that. It was intense and, it really impacted you. And it's just, there's a part of me that is angry.
16: Experts are advising us to tighten privacy settings on social media posts showing our children. Criminals using photos and AI to create sexual abuse images before threatening to release them unless they're paid. England are being warned the Mexican crowd at the Azteca Stadium will be like nothing they've ever experienced. The last 16 World Cup tie goes ahead at 1 a.m. on Monday morning despite the forecast for thunderstorms. John Herdman's managed Canada there on multiple occasions and says substitutions are key to counter the fatigue at altitude.
18: We had a plan to bring players in and out at the right times to be able to continue the intensity against Mexico. So I think once you decide you're going to sit off, the crowd get involved now.
16: Over at Wimbledon now, and it looks as though Britain's last remaining hope in the singles draw is about to crash out of the tournament on day six. Arthur Ferry is struggling against Belgium's Zizou Bergs. And the King has written to President Donald Trump congratulating the USA on America's 250th anniversary of independence from Britain. The monarch says in that time the two countries have forged one of the closest and most productive alliances the world has seen.
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16: Patchy rain in northwestern parts of the UK, largely dry elsewhere, with clear spells tonight staying mild. That's the latest. I'm Nathan Marsh.

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17: The top stories this hour. The Duchess of Sussex and her children aren't travelling with Prince Harry when he comes to London this week. He's due in Birmingham to mark the countdown to next year's Invictus Games for wounded veterans. There's a possibility they'll see him elsewhere in the UK. Reporter Molly Malone's been explaining what could be behind the decision.
18: There's been this ongoing row over Prince Harry's security more broadly. There were reports last week that he lost this request for police protection on this trip, that request had been turned down.
17: The partner of a young journalist shot dead in Londonderry in 2019 says she's still determined to get justice. Three men were found not guilty of Lyra McKee's murder on a joint enterprise charge yesterday. The 29-year-old was shot while observing rioting in the Craigan area of Derry. The new IRA claimed responsibility for her death. Sarah Canning was Lyra's partner.
19: If yesterday had gone exactly our way and everyone had been sent down, we still don't have the person who shot Lyra. And for me, him being behind bars would be the ultimate. If from somewhere evidence came, then possibly with new evidence, we could have a new trial. That is always the hope. I would go through it all again if we had that.
17: Parents are being told to think carefully about who can view images of their children online after warnings they could be exploited using AI. It follows a recent case at a British school where blackmailers used artificial intelligence to turn publicly available photos into sexual abuse images. England's World Cup match against Mexico will kick off at the scheduled time of 1am. That's despite storm forecasts prompting calls to bring the game forward. And to Wimbledon, where Serena Williams' comeback is over after she withdrew from her doubles match. The 23-time Grand Slam champion suffered a knee injury during her singles match against Maya Joint on Tuesday. Meanwhile, there will be a new women's champion this year. Last year's winner, Iga Swiatek, has been knocked out in the third round by Alexandra Ayala of the Philippines.
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17: Patchy rain in northwestern parts of the UK, largely dry elsewhere, with clear spells tonight staying mild. That's the latest. I'm Nathan Marsh.

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11: The top stories this hour. Prince Harry won't have the Duchess of Sussex and their two children with him when he visits London over the next few days. The Duke will be marking 1 year until the Invictus Games gets underway in Birmingham. It's understood his security team has concerns, though, after reports a request for extra police protection was turned down. The partner of a young journalist shot dead in Londonderry in 2019 has told us she's traumatised after her recent murder trial. Lyra McKee died while observing rioting in the Craigan area of Derry. The new IRA claimed responsibility for her death. Yesterday, three men were found not guilty of her murder. Sarah Canning was Lyra's partner.
12: For weeks of that trial, we watched the footage from that night. I saw from different angles, you know, the moments after Lyra was shot. I could hear myself screaming and things like that. It was intense. There's a part of me that is angry.
11: Now, parents are being warned to take notice of who can see photos of their children on social media. Criminals are apparently using photos and AI to create sexual abuse images. Reporter Laura Safe has more details.
13: More than 3,400 videos were generated by artificial intelligence last year, compared to just 13 the year before. Now, a campaign is advising parents and carers to make changes, like adjusting privacy settings on social media.
11: Now, lots of sport to bring you, and first to Wimbledon, where Britain's last remaining singles hope is holding firm. Arthur Ferry is now into the fifth set with Belgium's Zizou Bergs as he aims to reach the fourth round of the tournament for the first time ever. Meanwhile, Serena Williams has had to withdraw from the women's doubles alongside sister Venus. She suffered a knee injury during her first round exit against Maya Joint on Tuesday. Elsewhere, Wales have begun their Rugby Union Nations Championship campaign with a 39-24 victory over Fiji in Cardiff. It's the first time they've picked up back-to-back wins since the World Cup 3 years ago. And Kimi Antonelli's clinched pole position for tomorrow's British F1 Grand Prix. The championship leader will share the front row with Charles Leclerc.
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11: Patchy rain in northwestern parts of the UK, largely dry elsewhere, with clear spells tonight staying mild. That's the latest. I'm Nathan Marsh.

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1: Okay, seven stops to write this best man speech. 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And I've got nothing. 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Funny's good. Ibiza. You'd never forgive me. What about friendship is a journey? Ugh, cringe. Come on. That's it. In year five, Dan had the bright idea.
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12: Top stories this hour. The Duchess of Sussex and her children aren't travelling with Prince Harry when he comes to London this week. He's due in Birmingham to mark the countdown to next year's Invictus Games for wounded veterans. There's a possibility they'll meet him elsewhere in the UK. Reporter Molly Malone explains what could be behind the decision.
13: There's been this ongoing row over Prince Harry's security more broadly. There were reports last week that he lost this request for police protection on this trip, that request had been turned down.

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1: Patchy rain in northwestern parts of the UK, largely dry elsewhere, with clear spells tonight staying mild. That's the latest. Jenny Powell.
0: The 80s mixtape.
2: Good evening. We are hot to trot on the 80s mixtape tonight. Jenny Powell is here with you. It's Saturday night. The night is young. Holly Johnson, Loose Ends on the way. But first, say hello, Elton.

Yes, Holly Johnson. Lovely ending there. You know, there's a few strings. Lovely. Great taste. Well done, Holly. Americanos. Oh, it reminds me, I need a coffee. Right, all the usual fun and games on the show tonight. This is your 80s mixtape with some stonking requests, 80s style, as usual, just for you. And all your Saturday Night Life shout-outs too. Yes, there's a big energy in the studio this evening, and if you need a pick-me-up, I'm here to do just that. With Wimbledon heating up and the World Cup knockout stage in full swing, it feels like everyone's counting down something this week. And here's a song that does it better than any other.

0: out track from the Pet Shop Boys there and Domino Dancing. Well, it feels like this first Saturday in July is the start of our real summer fun, doesn't it? That end of term feeling a bit. And on the 80s mixtape, as always, and every Saturday night, I always ask you this question. What's your Saturday night life like tonight? So the question is, yeah, are you out with a barbecue? No, I don't mean are you out with a barbecue, like going down the pub. I mean, are you out with a barbecue in front of you frying some sausages? Yeah, you're chilling with friends, you're having a lovely cocktail, or maybe you're working late tonight and you and your work pals need a pick-me-up shout-out. I can do that. Or you might be watching the World Cup, Paraguay and France tonight. So are you staying up late for that? We seem to be staying up late a lot, don't we, with the World Cup, but there you go. And whilst you think about that, Eddie Van Halen is here and he is ready to jump.
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0: from 1985, Love and Pride and King. Producer Joe has just said, I really love that track. And he's only 15. No, I'm joking. Oh, I'll tell you what, you get to work, you get to a certain stage of your life. I've done 40 years in broadcasting. Well, you know, I started on kids' telly. And I was just walking around, just working with people who are like, so young. You even laugh young, Joe. That was a young laugh. Right, some Saturday night shout-outs. That was my one for the week. Paula, Michelle, Kerry from Surrey, hello. They are all working late in the vet practice. Oh, bless you. But the poorly animals are loving the tunes. That is so cute. Mark and his daughter Gemma, they're in Macclesfield. Love Macclesfield. Clearing out the hamster cage and replacing the sawdust. Oh, I remember those days. The hamster is called, wait for this, Peanuts. Oh, I used to have a gerbil. My dad called it Gerby. Yeah, very imaginative. Lauren in Ipswich, she's singing along loudly. I think I can hear you actually, Lauren, from here. Whilst making a lasagna, she says, my teenage son Will doesn't seem to be enjoying my singing, but she does love the music. Well, you're going to be singing along to this next one, Lauren. DeBarge are here with, you guessed it, yes, the rhythm of the night. It's next.
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there on this Saturday night. Jenny Powell with your 80s memories, your 80s moments, and you guessed it, your 80s mixtape. Now, I mentioned yesterday on my mixtape show that I had a few days off and I went to Rhodes, which was gorgeous. 3 nights, 4 days, great. And I was obsessed with watching everybody having their sunset pics. Everybody sort of came down to the beach because it was a beautiful spot to watch the sun go down. And, you know, there were a lot of younger people at this place, this hotel. And it was so sweet because, you see, all the girls were dressed up. There's me and my cousin still in our like damp bikinis and old flip-flops thinking, oh, I can't be bothered to go back to the room. We'll just watch the sunset like this. And these girls, they had their sort of their new frock on, their big lashes, you know, immaculate hair. And it's the boyfriends. It's the boyfriends. They're sort of like made to take these sundowner photos. And you can see them. They were so patient. And she's sort of like, he's taking like 20 photos. And then she said, let me check. And then they're never good enough. And he's thinking, I just want to go and have a beer. And I was looking back to when I used to go on holiday, you know, when I was younger, and we just had, like, back in the 80s, we had a disposable camera, and you just hope for the best when you got home. You take it to the chemist to get it all developed, and half the photos hadn't come out, and you didn't even care, really, because you remember the moment. What's happened to that? Yeah, you have to hang on to those pictures in your mind. But it was so sweet. So for all those patient boyfriends out there taking photos in the summer holidays of their girlfriends, do you know what? She's worth it. Tell her about it. Oh, that's that. It's Billy Joel.

0: Yes, the Rolling Stones there. Start Me Up, a classic from 1981. You're listening to the 80s mixtape with me, Jenny Powell. The greatest hits from the decade that you absolutely adore. Me too. So it's handy we're here tonight together. On the way, a song written and recorded by Prince in 1979 before it was covered by the Pointer Sisters in 1982 and then made famous by Chaka Khan in 84. Prince was actually supposed to appear on Chaka Khan's version of I Feel For You, but he was too busy working on Purple Rain, so he got a friend to step in instead. That friend was none other than Stevie Wonder. Gosh, they mixed in some great circles, didn't they? Who plays the harmonica solo on the track. I Feel For You was Chaka's only UK number one, and it stayed at the top of the chart for 3 weeks, and it plays next on the 80s mixtape.
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11: Top stories this are. It's understood Prince Harry is travelling to London without his wife and children this week. It's not certain whether Meghan, Archie and Lilibet will meet up with him elsewhere on his trip to the UK. Harry's due to mark the countdown to next year's Invictus Games for wounded veterans. Our correspondent Molly Malone explains what could be behind the decision.
12: There's been this ongoing row over Prince Harry's security more broadly. There were reports last week that he lost this request for police protection on this trip, that request had been turned down.
11: Experts are advising us to tighten privacy settings on social media posts showing our kids. Criminals are using public photos and AI to create sexual abuse images before threatening to release them unless they're paid. Celebrations marking the 250th anniversary of American independence got underway across the United States last night with fireworks at Mount Rushmore. Later, Donald Trump's holding a rally on a fenced-off National Mall in Washington with a military flypast promised. At Wimbledon, British hopes for singles glory remain alive thanks to Arthur Ferry. The Wildcards made it through to the fourth round of the All England Club after a five-set epic against Belgium's Zizou Bergs. There were a number of medical breaks during the match, with Ferry being treated for nosebleeds, but he says he's delighted to progress to the fourth round of a Grand Slam for the very first time.
15: I don't know what's going on right now. It's going to take some time to really digest it, but yeah, it's so many first times after this match, and yeah, I mean, just so glad.
11: Earlier defending champion Iga Swiatek was knocked out in straight sets by Alexandra Ayala of the Philippines. Serena Williams has withdrawn from the doubles alongside Venus because of her knee injury, and Kimi Antonelli has clinched a fifth pole position of the F1 season by qualifying fastest for the British Grand Prix tomorrow. From Sky News, I'm Barry Weir.
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21: Chaka Khan. Chaka Khan. 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Let me go.

0: on your mixtape with your memories, your moments, and I've got a lovely lady on the line now. Hello, Leanne.
1: Hiya.
0: Hello. So, do you know what? Your message just made me smile because it's just very... It says, you're worth the cost of a text, Jenny. Just really enjoying your show. But the funny thing is, I don't know if you have predictive text or whether, but it says, I just enjoy your shoe.
1: Oh, that was just to make you pay attention.
0: Exactly. Well, it definitely worked. It really did. So where do you come from, Leanne?
1: I come from Kent, a little town called Medway, but I've been in Bournemouth for a few years.
0: Oh.
1: Always listen to the show, doing loads of work in my garden and like kind of text.
0: You know what? I love the fact that you're a keen gardener. It's so good for you, you know?
1: Yeah, I'm a bit of a lazy perfectionist, though.
0: Right, okay. So at the moment, are you managing well with everything, with all your plants? You've got like potted plants? Yeah. What's your garden like? Is it like a wild garden?
1: Oh,
0: or?
1: My God, talk about Project Bamboo.
0: Oh, really?
1: I had a fence that was like made of bamboo, like along the line, full of bamboo.
0: Yeah.
1: Basically overgrew over a few years, and then I dug it out just after Christmas, went away for Christmas, had a lovely Christmas.
0: Yeah.
1: Came back, thought, oh, right, I'm going to dig that little bit of bamboo out there. Ended up being 4 foot deep. I ended up shifting about 10.2 tonnes by a wheelbarrow.
0: Wow, well, that's your workout sorted.
1: I know.
0: Wow.
1: And then then we had to get another digger in, but that weren't, like, the gate weren't big enough to get it through the gates. We had to replace the gate. Oh, it's massive. But yeah, it's all sorted and it's lovely now. Thank you very much, Jenny.
0: My pleasure. And send my love to everybody in Bournemouth as well.
1: Brilliant. Thank you.
0: Yeah, and you take care of yourself, that lovely garden of yours.
1: And Joe, keep doing what you're doing. Nice one.

Billie Jean, DeMonte socks and all, and those lovely loafers. Your Saturday Night Sounds are here with me, Jenny Powell. Greatest hits from the 1980s on the 80s mixtape, always. And you know me, I'm a nosy Parker, and I always want to know what's going on for your Saturday Night Live. And I've had some great messages. Laura and Ben in Leeds, they said they're finally getting their garden finished and the neighbours are over. Does that mean you've never had your neighbours over because you're worried about your garden? But now it's all pristine, so they're coming. They're having a barbecue, and they say, that's all sorted, Jenny, but we've left the playlist to you. That's the idea. Thank you. And they're loving the tune. So am I tonight. They're great. Steve in Stoke, he said he's treating his dad to a live gig together. First time in years. Oh, I think I might cry. Father and son, couple of pints and some great live music, Jenny. Can't think of anything better. Me neither. And Hannah, I'm loving this. Hannah in Devon, for her Saturday Night Live, wait for this, she's packed a picnic, she's grabbed a blanket, and she's heading off to watch the sunset before finishing the evening with the 80s mixtape. Oh, that is so cute. Sounds like you're all living the dream, and rightly so.

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0: loves Trent Darby, and of course you can stay, all of you. Happy Saturday, my lovelies. Summer feels like it's come to stay, don't you think? And we all have that end of term feeling like the kids. Well, for the weekend anyway. Let's enjoy that moment on the 80s mixtape. And I want to say good evening to everyone in Peterborough, because there is a new exhibition at Peterborough Museum and Art Gallery all about the 80s. Yes. It's got books, board games, toys, memorabilia and arcade games from your favourite decade. And best of all, it's free to visit. How do we like that? Right. Who's up for a road trip to Peterborough then? Maybe, I know. Hold on. Maybe I could offer myself as an exhibit from the 1980s for a couple of hours. Wait a minute. Does the museum have a cafe? I'll check. Oh, yes, it does. Okay, I'll see you there.
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Bell here on the 80s mixtape. I keep ranting on about the fact that I went away for a few days, but boy, it did do me some good. And it was quite a good time to go, wasn't it? Because the weather went a bit, and now it's got better again, so I'll pick the right week. Anyway, I won't dwell on that too much and make you feel bad. But I tell you what, when I was away, I just love people watching to the point where I'm quite rude because I'm just staring at people. And funnily enough, they're staring back at me for other reasons. And I'm not joking, one couple did come up and she went, excuse me, are you, and I went, yeah. Yeah. And then the husband, yeah, Claudia Winkleman. I went, no, I'm not Claudia Winkleman. And my cousin was with me and she just burst into fits of laughter because it happens so much. Anyway, I digress because what I loved about this place that I went to, it was all inclusive. And I'm always a bit funny about that because I think, oh no, they're going to put a wristband on me. I just don't like it, right? This is the first all inclusive, guys, where there was no wristband. It was amazing. And the thing is, it's when you come home and you're not fiddling around, you know, when it's late at night, you've had a flight and it's come in late and you're like, oh, I just want to go to bed. You get this wristband on. You can't get them off. So I didn't have one. It was just a joy. But I did think to myself, I should have a wristband at home because I am basically running an all-inclusive at Powell Towers. Oh, you're all nodding now, aren't you? It's so true, isn't it? You are, aren't you? Breakfast, lunch, dinner, drinks thrown in, the whole lot. Yeah. I can't even charge, though, extra for, like, the cocktails or something. It's just the all-inclusive. You're hearing me, aren't you?

0: We are shining the light and we are spreading the love here on the 80s mixtape tonight. It's Saturday night. Jenny Powell here in the studio in Manchester. Yes, and spreading joy across the nation. Let's hope so. Right, after 9 o'clock, I've got a song that was written for Janet Jackson, but she turned it down and it turned up in the hands of Whitney Houston. Whitney's mum, Sissy Houston, provided backing vocals on the track and Narada Michael Walden was brought on board as producer. How Will I Know reached number 5 in 1986, and I'm going to play it for you when the 80s mixtape continues next.
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14: Top stories this are. Prince Harry won't be coming to London this week with his wife and children. It's understood Meghan, Archie and Lilibet will not be joining him in the city because of safety fears flagged by Harry's security team. There were reports last weekend that a request for protection for the family had been denied. Former royal correspondent Jenny Bond is surprised by the reluctance to offer security to the King's youngest son.
15: I don't understand why we can't offer that kind of protection to the son of the King and to the grandchildren of the King, a man who who fought for his country and, by his own reckoning, killed 25 Taliban fighters.
14: The campaign's advising parents and carers to adjust privacy settings on social media to stop images of their children being used to create AI-generated sexual abuse material. More than 3,400 videos were made by artificial intelligence last year, compared to just 13 the year before. A man's been arrested on suspicion of murder after a fatal crash in Wiltshire. A woman in her 70s died when two cars collided near Royal Wood and Bassett on Tuesday. A teenage girl's being treated in hospital. In sport, British number 3 Arthur Ferries through to the fourth round at Wimbledon for the first time. He beat Belgium's Zizou Bergs in a 5-set epic on court 18. Elsewhere, Iga Świątek was unable to hide her disappointment as her title defence came to an end. The last 16 stage of the World Cup is underway, with Canada taking on Morocco. Joe Rawson reports from the tournament.
16: The first of the three co-hosts to go out are Canada, whose run has been ended by Morocco. They were 3-0 winners in Houston, thanks to a second-half double from Azzedine Ounahi and a late strike from Sofiane Rahimi. The semi-finals from 4 years ago were the first team to advance to the quarters. Later, Paraguay, after shocking Germany in the last round, hope to cause an even bigger upset when they take on tournament favourites France.
14: And England's cricketers got a 4-wicket win over India in the second T20 international at Old Trafford. From Sky News, I'm Barry Weir. Jenny Powell. The 80s.

Spandau Ballet, chart number one. I don't need this pressure on. No pressure here. It's all about good vibes, of course. Jenny Powell with your 80s memories, your 80s moments, and the 80s mixtape here on Greatest Hits Radio. And it's been lovely hearing from you, as always. Thank you so much. Remember, it's all about you. And I've got a request that came in by text from James, and I'm loving this. He says, "Hi, Jenny. Now, please, could you play Blondie and The Tide Is High? It's the perfect track for tonight." Oh, tell us why. Tell us why, James. He said, "It reminds me of happy days in the 80s on hot summer nights."

0: my pocket rocket himself, Prince and Raspberry Beret from 1985. I don't know why I'm smiling like that. Hello. It's not Flirty Friday. It's 80s mixtape Saturday, isn't it, Jenny? Come on, get yourself together. Now, I don't know if you've seen the live-action remake of Masters of the Universe yet. A lot of people have, I know. Well, don't worry if you haven't, because another 80s cartoon is getting a remake from Warner Brothers. I know, it's so weird hearing that again. Yes, Lion-O, Cheetara and Snarf are getting a reboot in a Thundercats movie, although we're not sure whether it'll be live action or animation yet. Now, oh, I hope it's live action, that'd be fun. Now, there've been rumours about this one for a while, even as far back as 2007. So they've been talking about it for a long, long time. And although there's not been an official announcement yet, Warner Brothers did drop Thundercats into a list of movies which are currently at the development stage. So that's a pretty big hint, isn't it? Yeah, we'd love that. Should we do a petition? You start it. Duran Duran are on the way.
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0: It's 100% 80s on the 80s mixtape with me, Jenny Powell. And that, my friends, was the Fat Bat Band. What a tune.
1: Oh, loving it. I might play that at home when I get back.
0: Right, so, as usual, you have been sending in your messages all about your Saturday night life. And there's always so much going on out there in the big wide world. And the night shift crew in Bolton are at the bakery. Is that the oldie pasty shop, I wonder? Anyway, I went on my first date there, but it was closed. It's a long story. But they say the tunes are turned up loud and clear. The buns and the bread are rising, ready for tomorrow morning. Well, guys, in Bolton, you just keep those pastries coming. And I just want to have a shout out now for my Bezzy. Her name's Kate Thornton. I don't know if you've heard of her. And if you're a fan of the 80s, you should check out Kate Thornton's UK Pop 40. Tomorrow from 5, she's counting down the songs on the UK charts and headline news from this week in 1977 and 1983. So we're talking a bit of Bananarama, some Eurythmics and The Cure as well. So you can tune in tomorrow at 5. Back tonight, though, this next song is the perfect floor filler. You're going to nod your head and go, yes, yes, yes, it's Womack and Womack. Yes, see, I told you, in just a tick.
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and say goodbye, but I've got a feeling I'm going to have to when the show ends at 10. The Communards there, the 80s mixtape with me, Jenny Powell, and I hope you're loving the soundtrack as much as me tonight. Thank you so much, as always, for all your Saturday Night Live shout-outs. And if you are staying up, enjoy, and remember, tomorrow's another big summer Sunday. Wouldn't it be lovely for the rest of July if you wake up and you go, it's a big summer Sunday, it's a big summer Sunday, or it's a big summer Saturday? Let's do it. Wimbledon rolls on with the third round action. Barbecues are to be had, festivals to look forward to, and all these long, lovely summer evenings to fill with fun, sunsets and good company. Yeah, I thought ahead for that one because I thought, well, how can I make you all feel good and make you look up and think, yes, I'm going to look forward to another day. Hope I did the trick. Here's Billy Idol.

0: from Tapao, and if you're looking for some more soul in your life, well, Des Paul is up next on Greatest Hits Radio with 3 hours of the best funk and R&B songs with his show Rhythm of the Light. You know what? I love nothing more than driving home after this and listening to Des. It's really cool. And if you're listening to Greatest Hits Radio 80s, by the way, we've got more incredible 80s tracks for you to enjoy, of course. And what can I say? But as usual, thank you so much, seriously, for joining me on the 80s mixtape tonight. Of course, I will be back not only next Saturday from 7, but also on Friday at 7 as well, with lots of the greatest hits from the 70s, 80s and 90s. Oh, and good luck for England, 1 a.m. Monday morning. Oh, I better get some sleep.
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14: top stories this hour. It's understood Prince Harry is travelling to London without his wife and children this week. It's not certain whether Meghan, Archie and Lilibet will meet up with him elsewhere on his trip to the UK. Harry's due in Birmingham to mark the countdown to next year's Invictus Games for wounded veterans. Our correspondent Molly Malone explains what could be behind the decision.
15: There's been this ongoing row over Prince Harry's security more broadly. There were reports last week that he lost this request for police protection on this trip, that request had been turned down.
14: A 43-year-old man who was driving a car involved in a deadly crash has been arrested on suspicion of murder. Two cars collided near Royal Wootton Bassett in Wiltshire on Tuesday evening. A woman in her 70s, who was also a driver, died at the scene. Experts are advising us to tighten privacy settings on social media posts showing our kids. Criminals are using public photos and AI to create sexual abuse images before threatening to release them unless they're paid. In sport, wildcard Arthur Ferries made it through to the fourth round at Wimbledon after a five-set epic against Belgium's Zizou Bergs. There were medical breaks during the match, with Ferry being treated for nosebleeds, but he says he's delighted to have progressed.
16: I don't know what's going on right now. It's going to take some time to really digest it, but yeah, it's so many first times after this match. So glad.
14: Defending women's champion Iga Swiatek is out after being beaten in straight sets by Alexandra Ila of the Philippines. England went down to a heavy 45-21 defeat away to South Africa in their inaugural Rugby Union National Championship campaign. Wales beat Fiji 39-24 in Cardiff, while Ireland enjoyed a 33-31 victory over in Sydney. And England's cricketers have taken a 1-0 lead in their series against India with a 4-wicket win in the second T20 International at Old Trafford. From Sky News, I'm AJ Walsh.

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12: Top stories this hour. Prince Harry won't be coming to London this week with his wife and children. It's understood Meghan, Archie and Lilibet will not be joining him in the city because of safety fears. There were reports last weekend that a request for protection for the family had been denied. Former royal correspondent Jenny Bond is surprised by the reluctance to offer security to the King's youngest son.
13: I don't understand why we can't offer that kind of protection to the son of the King and to the grandchildren of the King, a man who fought for his country and by his own reckoning killed 25 Taliban fighters.
12: Experts are advising us to tighten privacy settings on social media posts showing our kids. Criminals are using public photos and AI to create sexual abuse images before threatening to release them unless they're paid. An investigation's been launched after a man started shouting racial slurs and abuse at people in a Belfast restaurant last night. Detectives say the suspect discharged a fire extinguisher at diners. The Mayor of London was among those celebrating Pride this afternoon. Sadiq Khan joined thousands of activists who marched through London from Hyde Park Corner to Whitehall Palace. A rumoured appearance from the Queen of Pop, Madonna, never materialised. In sport, England's cricketers have won the second T20 international with India by 4 wickets at Old Trafford, with an over to spare. Chasing 191, Jacob Bethell was player of the match with 76 not out. The batter says Harry Brook and Tom Banton were also key.
14: It worked out well in the end, but just going into bat, you know, 2 down, Brookie set the tone really well there. You know, he flipped the momentum straight back on him, and I thought Bantz came in and, you know, that partnership we built, both of us would have liked to go on and finish that, but, you know, everyone just keep chipping in.
12: Arthur Ferries kept the hopes of home glory alive in the singles draw at Wimbledon. The British number 3 came through to beat Belgium's Zizou Bergs in 5 sets. Defending women's champion Iga Swiatek is out after being beaten in straight sets by Alexandra Ila of the Philippines.

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18: The top stories this hour. Sky News understands Prince Harry is travelling to London without his wife and children this week. It's not certain whether Meghan, Archie and Lilibet will meet up with him elsewhere on his trip to the UK. Harry's due in Birmingham to mark the countdown to next year's Invictus Games for wounded veterans. The RAF's Red Arrows have taken part in stateside celebrations to mark the 250th anniversary of America's independence. The world-famous aerobatic team flew in precise formation above New York Harbor. Despite a weather warning and temperatures reaching 40 degrees Celsius in Washington, D.C., celebrations are underway. These people have been braving the heat to see the fireworks display.
19: We live in Alexandria, Virginia, and we're excited to celebrate America's 250th.
20: It's hot, dude. I don't know. I'm not doing so hot. I'm wearing sunscreen, but I've been sweating all day.
21: We drove here from Ohio specifically for this event. Just the fireworks. It would be great to get up there and to see President Trump as well.
18: A 43-year-old man who was driving a car involved in a deadly crash has been arrested on suspicion of murder and attempted murder. Two cars collided near Royal Wootton Bassett in Wiltshire on Tuesday evening. In sport, Arthur Ferry has become the first British wildcard to reach the last 16 at Wimbledon in 33 years. His five-set victory over Belgium's Zizou Bergs lasted 4.5 hours on court 18. Iga Swiatek's titled defence is over. Last year's champion has been knocked out of the tournament in the third round by Alexander Ila of the Philippines. The Filipina says it's the greatest win of her career.
0: This achievement may seem small, but for someone who grew up in the Philippines and I went to train with my brother every day after school with my ruffled socks and my chubby cheeks, so to her, this is everything.
18: England have begun their inaugural Rugby Union Nations Championship campaign with a heavy 45-21 defeat away to South Africa. Scotland ran in 7 tries in their 47-38 victory away to Argentina.

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20: The top stories this hour. Prince Harry won't be coming to London this week with his wife and children. It's understood Meghan, Archie and Lilibet will not be joining him in the city because of safety fears flagged by Harry's security team. There were reports last weekend that a request for protection for the family had been denied. Days of public mourning and funeral processions have begun in Iran for its former supreme leader, who was killed by US and Israeli strikes in February. Ayatollah Ali Khamenei is lying in state in Tehran before he's buried next Thursday in his hometown of Mashhad. Our international affairs editor Dominic Waghorn says not everyone will be celebrating his life.
10: A lot of young people we've spoken to say they won't be coming to this funeral. They do not identify with the kind of leadership that Khamenei represents, an old, outdated form of leadership that they regard as repressive. Having said that, we are going to see millions of Iranians.
20: A fresh UK heatwave is on the horizon, with temperatures expected to climb up to 34 degrees later next week. A week-long warning from health officials has come into effect for parts of England. In sport, France grabbed a 1-0 victory over Paraguay to reach the quarterfinals of the World Cup. Tournament favourites will face Morocco, who were 3-0 winners against Canada. Britain's Arthur Ferry made it to the fourth round at Wimbledon after a 5-set epic against Belgium's Zizou Berg.
11: I don't know what's going on right now. It's going to take some time to really digest it, but yeah, it's so many first times after this match, and yeah, I mean, just so glad.
20: England went down to a heavy 45-21 defeat away to South Africa after their inaugural Rugby Union Nations Championship campaign. Wales beat Fiji 39-24 in Cardiff, while Ireland enjoyed a 33-31 victory over in Sydney. And England's cricketers have taken a 1-0 lead in their series against India with a 4-wicket win in the second T20 International at Old Trafford. It's the tourist's third straight defeat after two losses in Ireland. From Sky News, I'm AJ Walsh.